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If I was young, I could wait outside your school, 'cause your face is like the cover of

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So I'm like, yeah. What else am I gonna do? 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

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So I'm like, why you always gotta ask stupid questions? Wow.

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There is a list of healing scriptures that I'm about to read. I want you to feed on them several times a day. The medicine itself will work. They produce healing in your body. Head knowledge won't do it. Once they do penetrate, they will certainly bring health fresh to your spirit.